0: Welcome back to, yeah, That's a Pepper Thing. First up, we've got Harrison wrapping his Dr. Pepper in a tiny quilt so it feels at home. Oh, how tender. That's a Pepper Thing! And over to Becca, who's whispering affirmations to her can.
1: 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You're unique. You're the best thing I ever poured over ice.
0: She swears it makes it taste better. It's not a science thing, but it's a Pepper Thing! Why do they all do it? All for that sweet, delicious, truly one-of-a-kind taste of Dr. Pepper. It's a Pepper Thing!

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0: 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And at the Lowe's Pro Desk, bring us your materials list and get a quote in minutes. 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

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The couples slip and slide, they dance from side to side, and they haven't got a chance to stop. Well, if you have no money, but you're with honey, he's the one that you adore. Well, you're having fun.

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If you get frisky and the joint gets risky, there's a guy that's got a big 44. If you got no money, there's a little honey, she's a gal that you adore.

a waitress handy, but she don't sell candy and she won't sell soda pop. There's a fat bartender who is there to serve you if you really want to blow your top. Now the whole joint's a-jumping and the couples are a-bumping, but you keep on begging for more. 'Cause you're having your fun, you lucky son of a gun, on a honky-tonk hardwood floor. 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So you swear

0: honky-tonk are the floor. 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

0: 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If she keep doing what she doing, someday she's gonna get killed. You take her out, give her all that she want. When you start talking trash, she say, I'm ready to go home. That chick is a killer. That chick is a knockout. I know if I don't kill her, I know someone else will. She laid a racket in the north and she laid it in the south. I'm gonna tell you people what the racket's all about. That chick is a killer.
1: She really selfish.

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1: Tell her, no, you broke and you just spent your life. Because she's a killer. I mean, she'll really trick you.

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You take her out, give her all that she want. When you start talking trash, she say, I'm ready to go home. That chick is a killer. That chick is a knockout. I know if I don't kill her, I know someone else will. She laid a racket in the north and she laid it in the south. I'm gonna tell you people what the racket's all about. That chick is a killer. She really fellfish.

0: Well, a friend of mine was leaving town, and before he said goodbye, he said, "I want a favor, boy." And I said, why, sure, I'll try. He says, "I'm gonna be gone for a month now, maybe even two. And now here's a little favor, friend, that I'd like to ask of you. Now don't let my girl get lonesome, boy. You know she likes her fun. Take her out to the dances and keep her on the run. And don't worry about money, boy. Here's checks already signed. You just fill in the amount you need in the bank. The bank will know it's mine." "Take the key to my wheels, man. Stay close both night and day, 'cause I won't be needing this machine while I'm away. Why, this guy had a girl that looked just like a queen, and when he started talking again, well, it seemed just like a dream. Keep her on the go, boy. Get out and really paint the town. If she stays busy, well, then she won't be worrying about me not being around." I said, "Old friend, you convinced me. But there's one thing I'll have to do. I'll have to get my girl's permission to do this favor for you. There she is now. I'll ask her. Hey, honey, just a minute. Honey, old Bill here, a good friend of mine, he's going to be leaving town for a few days, and he was asking me..."
1: Dieses A Favor for a Friend mit Jimmy Edwards, das hatte ich bislang auf dieser RCA-Single tatsächlich noch nie zum 50s Record Hop in die Auswahl mitgenommen, weil dort auch immer die schnellere A-Seite Your Love is a Good Love zum Zug gekommen war, aber so lässt sich eben die passende Songauswahl beim 50s Record Hop auch nur zu gerne jetzt rüberreichen zur Belgian Popcorn-Fraktion. Genauso hier mit Gene Summers und Nervous. We'll be right back.

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peculiar a bird can usually sing. A pearl is made by an oyster. Man, you can't be